0: Escúchanos online. Fitwiradio.com. Non-stop music mix.
1: This thing right here is letting all the ladies know what guys talk about. You know.

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calls were just alarms. 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

0: con su disco Butter, en el que se incluye esta canción, Permission to Dance, que Ed Sheeran ha escrito para ellos. 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
3: We were strangers at the bar, they were playing Wonderwall. I overheard you say you hate this song. Next thing I knew, I'm walking over, came and tapped you on your shoulder. Said, my dear, you're not the only one. Spent the night there at my place, that night became 100 days. And I shared all my deepest secrets with you. Soon enough, well, I found out you're something I can't live without. And every time I close my eyes, I miss you.

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Somos Fitwi Radio. Why wait to say, at least I did it my way.

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0: 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Are you with me? Are you with me?
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It's Red Bull with the big ass bro and like

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